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3: Nutty. So crazy.
4: What are we doing?
3: It's hot, so we're going to help keep you occupied in other ways so you don't got to think about the temperature outside.
4: Uh-huh.
3: Something that helps with temperature, air conditioning.
4: Yes.
3: We're going to talk about that with our Be Heard this morning. Also, ice cream. Although, arguably, when it's too hot outside, I don't like going to get ice cream because the something about dairy and heat just grosses me out.
4: You would think that it would give you relief, but if you're outside eating ice cream, there is no relief there because it just feels like a really bad decision.
3: Yeah, no, it's not a fun time. But July is ice cream month, so yeah. We're going to talk about ice cream. Also coming up in our Stupid Criminal Hall of Fame, a man

0: Scotland making headlines after asking the court for what might be the most unusual courtroom companion ever.
1: Right.
0: That and more coming up on the Midlands Morning Show today. We're happy you're here. It's B106.7. Happy Wednesday.

0: the Midlands Morning Show with Kaylin and LB on B106.7. On this day, back in the day.
1: 63 years ago, back in 1963, the U.S. Post Office began using five-digit zip codes. How did they know where anything was before then, right? They just...
2: Right? Just guess.
1: That really did kind of zero in the path for them, right? 47 years ago, back in 1979, the first ever Sony Walkman went on sale.
2: Wow.
1: I can't believe it was that early. I remember having, you know, the cassette one, and then they got into the CD space, and I got that one as well. But I had no idea that that was out back in 1979.
2: I think the last cassette tape that I owned was either Britney Spears or the Backstreet Boys Black and Blue album.
1: Crazy.
2: Yeah.
1: Man.
2: That sounds right.
1: 42 years ago, back in 1984, the very first PG-13 rating was created, and X rating became NC-17. The first PG-13 movie to hit theaters, I know Kaylin never saw this, but that's okay, it was Red Dawn with Patrick Swayze, and it was when the Russians had invaded America, and a bunch of teenagers in high school saved the day.
2: Yay.
1: I don't know why this was PG-13. I guess there was a little violence in there. Yeah. I think this is kind of cool. 10 years ago, back in 2016, Lady Gaga finally got her driver's license at the tender young age of 30. Listen, this girl grew up in New York City, right? You don't have to have a car to get around in New York City.
2: No,
1: it doesn't surprise me that it took her till she was 30 years old to get her first driver's license. But that's all what I'm trying to say for anybody out there who hasn't got their driver's license yet. Look, Gaga didn't get it till she was 30.
2: Exactly.
1: So you're okay, all right?
2: It's okay.
1: It's all on this day back in the day.
2: No timeline.
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5: Your first alert traffic update. At this time, a lot of our roads are flowing smoothly, just our typical traffic that we'd have at this time of the morning. Of course, if a crash or a construction-related slowdown happens, I'll be your first alert for that this morning. In the meantime, though, drive safely on the roads, and I hope you have a great day. From the WYS First Alert Traffic Center, I'm meteorologist Chandler Jordan.
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5: Morning, a summer-like start to our Wednesday. Warm temperatures in the 70s, and it'll heat up this afternoon. Today's high temperature, 94. Factor in the humidity, it'll feel as hot as 100. The heat and humidity builds throughout the rest of this week. Saturday, Sunday, First Alert weather days continue, as feels-like temperatures during these afternoons will range anywhere from 105 to 108. So keep in mind, it'll continue to get hot this week, so try to stay cool out there. And I hope you have a great day. From the WIS First Alert Weather Center, I'm meteorologist Chandler Jordan.
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2: All right, so yesterday was Social Media Day. Officially.
3: Officially.
2: I mean, isn't every day Social Media Day?
3: I mean, I don't think we... I think when they say Social Media Day, right. It's like the celebration of the thing. Yes, we do use social media on a daily basis as a society, but it's like the... awareness months that we celebrate and Pride Month and Black History Month. It's a day to celebrate this thing.
2: Now, this was originally created in 2010 by Mashable to recognize social media's impact on bringing the world together. And you know what? I know that there are spaces where people get into arguments and there seems to be division because of social media. But I will say this, right? When I first got on Instagram, and I'm one of those people that like to share photos and you know, kind of, you know, treat that as my own little photo library, right?
3: Yes.
2: But what you realized as you're on something like Instagram and you're looking at pictures, and now all of a sudden you're looking at pictures from around the world, you do get connected to people in other countries simply by following them and seeing the, you know, the pictures they share.
3: Correct.
2: So I do believe that social media in some cases does bring us closer together.
3: Oh, no, okay? I can agree with that. Although, I mean, to your point, there are a lot of negative sides of social media. But what I love about it is, to your point, it's a way of being able to stay connected to people that you wouldn't normally be able to connect with on a daily and or regular basis. My husband has a lot of family that lives in Europe, right. So I'm able to see what they do and what they're up to, and being able to, you know, see what some people who I was friends with in an earlier stage in life, not really necessarily as close with now, just to see how they're doing. It's just really great to be able to have that opportunity.
2: Yeah, and I've seen pictures of places in the world I didn't even know existed.
3: Yeah.
2: And I'm like, wow, that is absolutely beautiful. So I think it's cool that you get to see some spots that maybe you never knew about.
3: Exactly.
2: Right? So the average person spends 141 minutes a day on social media. Do you think this clocks for you, or are you like
3: 141 minutes a day?
2: That's a little over two hours.
3: More.
2: Yeah, I'm way over
3: way
2: this.
3: Way more. Yeah.
2: Yeah. I mean, 141 minutes. That's before bedtime for me. I mean, that's like
3: exactly.
2: That's just me laying in my bed trying to sleep.
3: That's my downtime. Like, I use social media and like being on TikTok and being on Instagram as a way of unwinding at the end of the day.
2: Right.
3: And I know some people are like, that's doom scrolling. No, that's not what it is for me. It's just a way of like escaping my reality and like going and seeing pet videos and, you know, recipes. Maybe I want to make something for dinner, or, you know, it's just something that doesn't require as much mental capacity for me. So I spend a lot of time on like TikTok and Instagram.
2: This stat blows my mind. There are over 8 billion people on this planet. 8 billion.
3: Yep.
2: Out of that, 5.4 billion people use social media in 2025.
3: Wow.
2: That is an incredible number. 84% of Americans say they've used YouTube. 71% of Americans have used Facebook, and 50% have used Instagram. No stats on TikTok. That is one of those platforms that is still growing. I know that there's not a lot of people there yet, but I think that thing continues to explode.
3: Yeah, I think TikTok is one of the bigger ones,
2: right.
3: But just because of how new it is to the world and all of the changes that we've seen in terms of who has owned TikTok over the past 2 years. That's probably why we don't have that much data yet.
2: Absolutely. So listen, yesterday was Social Media Day. It's not only to argue with people that you don't like and spy on people. There's actually some good things that come along with social media.
3: Absolutely.
2: So use it wisely. It's B106.7.

0: 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And now, another inductee into the Stupid Criminal Hall of Fame.
1: Well, we head over the pond to Scotland, where a man is making headlines after asking the court for what might be the most unusual courtroom companion ever. His emotional support bearded dragon.
2: Oh, boy. Listen, some people it's dogs, some people it's cats, some people it's birds. Why not lizards?
1: 38-year-old Terry O'Shea was convicted of dangerous driving, but before beginning his required meetings with social workers, his lawyer told the court that Terry relies on his pet bearded dragon, Mishu, an emotional support animal. Now, Mishu is not to be confused with Mushu,
2: who is
1: the dragon in Mulan, played by Eddie Murphy. All right, just so we understand, Mishu, not Mushu. Okay,
2: correct.
1: All right. Terry says, we don't go anywhere without each other, explaining that Mishu helps him be calm and prevents him from getting agitated in stressful situations.
2: I mean, yeah.
1: Whatever works for you, man.
2: Yeah, you do you.
1: Because of that request, the court has actually delayed sentencing while psychiatric reports are completed to determine whether Mishu should be allowed to attend the meetings. You know, it's really funny. The court clerk had to type that sentence.
2: Yes.
1: Case delayed, pending psychiatric evaluation, and possible lizard approval. This is somewhere in the document right now.
2: I'm sure it wasn't that specific, but yeah.
1: Where do we draw the line? I mean, today it's a bearded dragon. Tomorrow someone shows up with an emotional support goat named Kevin, and suddenly the courthouse also needs a petting zoo policy. Is that where we're headed?
2: Again, whatever. I'm not going to discriminate against the animal. If an animal helps you get through what you need to get through, and it's a flamingo or a bear.
1: Yeah.
2: You do. Ooh, you.
1: A bear might be a whole nother situation. But listen, 2026, is anything going to surprise us anymore?
2: No.
1: If Mishu gets approved, this might be the first bearded dragon with more court appearances than some lawyers. A lot of lawyers don't ever even end up in court. They do all this outside, right? But anyways, let's hope this guy does get approved. And then him and his lizard will be part of the Stupid Criminal Hall of Fame.

0: 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And she grew up rewatching Netflix on 5 different profiles. 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
2: Okay, just a quick traffic update to keep you posted this morning. If you are traveling on I-26 eastbound before St. Andrews Road, exit 106, there is a massive accident over in that area, and the left lane is blocked. It looks like they're getting ready to clear that accident. So if you are getting ready to make your way over into that area on your commute this morning, just keep in mind it could cause you some backup, so you might want to leave a little bit early. Again, I-26 eastbound before St. Andrews Road, exit 106, a huge accident to keep in mind.

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1: Oh man, I love me some ice cream.
2: Yes.
1: But I will say, I have a hard time eating ice cream in the summer, which might surprise a lot of people. But it's something about the dairy and the heat that just makes my tummy churn. You know what I'm saying?
2: So it's actually eating it outside during summer, like to be going in somewhere and sitting down inside a restaurant.
1: Different.
2: Yeah.
1: But being outside eating ice cream, listen. There's just something weird about that. It was the same way when I lived back in New York. New York is a really big dairy state. And so at the state fair each year, they have the dairy building and they have little Dixie cups of milk that you can get for 25 cents. You can get regular milk or chocolate milk. And there was just something about drinking those during the summertime, being outside, just not appealing.
2: It just reminds me of one of my favorite scenes in Anchorman when he's walking down the street. It's hot. And he's got milk, and he's like, milk was a bad choice.
1: And that's what I think of, and it makes me nauseous to think about. But July is ice cream month, naturally, because it is summer, and a lot of people are indulging in ice cream. And what I think is really interesting is, you know, ice cream is not one of those linear things that everybody has an opinion about. Some people really like chocolate ice cream.
2: Sure.
1: Some people really like vanilla ice cream. Some people have a really unique, specific go-to flavor. So a recent report used data from Google to determine the most popular ice cream flavors in every state. And some states went the classic route. Others, that more unique stuff. Examples. America's top five are strawberry, chocolate chip cookie dough, chocolate, and vanilla.
2: Sure.
1: Makes sense. Classic flavors. However, let's talk about South Carolina and neighboring states. Ours here is peach. North Carolina's is birthday cake. Georgia's is butter pecan.
2: Okay.
1: I will never forget the first time I had peach ice cream. And it was at the Peach Festival on the 4th of July. It was amazing.
2: Yeah, I can see that. And even butter pecan is something that I could get into.
1: But like, there is something to be said about having peach ice cream at the Peach Festival on the 4th of July.
2: I agree.
1: Like, that experience to me, I think, made my peach ice cream abilities more open. Like, I am more open to the idea of peach ice cream. And I think that there's a lot of people, I'm going to let the transplants know this because I don't know if it's known. South Carolina is more of a peach state than Georgia is.
2: Which is wild, because Georgia is, you know, that's their thing.
1: That's what they're known as, the peach state, but they're not. It's actually more South Carolina. So that being said, what's your favorite ice cream?
2: So I'll tell you this before I get into my favorite. The craziest flavor I've ever had, because I lived in Hawaii for 16 years, and pineapple is the big deal over there.
1: Yummy.
2: You go to the Dole pineapple place.
1: Dole Whip.
2: They have the pineapple flavored ice cream. And at first, the first taste, it messes with your brain a little bit because you're thinking to yourself, this is ice cold and pineapple is refreshing, but it's not what you expect.
1: Yeah.
2: And then you get into it, you're like, okay, I'm getting this now. But man, that threw me for a loop for a little while.
1: Okay.
2: I am a chocolate guy through and through. I also love coffee flavored ice cream.
1: Ooh.
2: Yes. Love me some coffee flavored ice cream.
1: So if I'm picking out of like the top five from America, I really do love me some vanilla ice cream.
2: As long as I got the syrup.
1: I can do a cookie dough. I love the cookie dough. I'm not a strawberry girl, so I've always wanted Neapolitan to be really strange. Like, I don't know why you're mixing flavors. Just keep them separated. But that being said, if we're talking like unique flavors, I love me a banana cream pie ice cream.
2: That does sound yummy.
1: Enjoy some ice cream this month. It is ice cream month, so you got to celebrate accordingly.

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2: Heads up, several new South Carolina laws officially kick in today. Here are a few of the biggest changes. If you are planning to go fishing, there's a new limit on red drum or spot tail bass. You can also now keep one fish per person per day with a maximum of two per boat. Public high schools are also now required to have cardiac emergency plans in place. That means coaches must be trained in CPR and know how to use an AED, and AEDs must be placed at all athletic practices and games. There's also a new online safety law. Some social media companies will now have to report to the South Carolina Attorney General each year on what they're doing to protect kids on their platforms. Teachers will see some changes too as parts of the state's education reform package take effect. The goal is to make it easier to recruit and retain educators while updating certification and support programs. And finally, South Carolina's 211 helpline is getting a boost, making it easier for people to find resources for things like housing, food, healthcare, and other essential services. If you're planning to spend the 4th of July weekend out in the water, here's something you'll want to know. The South Carolina Department of Natural Resources is offering free boat safety inspections at public boat landings across the state, including Lake Murray. Officers will check to make sure you have all of your required safety equipment on board and that your boat and registration are up to date. The good news, if something is missing, you won't get a ticket during these inspections. Instead, they'll let you know it needs to be fixed before you head out on the water. With this being one of the busiest boating weekends of the year, it's a great way to make sure you're having a safe holiday on the lake. And finally, the Gamecocks are getting a new look starting today. Nike is officially the new outfitter for the University of South Carolina Athletics. The school is making the switch from Under Armour as part of a 10-year partnership that was approved by the Board of Trustees last year. The deal includes a $70 million retail allotment, $5 million in cash compensation, as well as $2.5 million in supplementary product allotment and a 15% royalty on net sales. Nike will now provide uniforms, shoes, and all other gear for all 21 Gamecock athletic programs. It's actually a homecoming of sorts. Nike was the school's outfitter before Under Armour took over back in 2007. That is three things you need to know here on the Midlands Morning Show with B106.7.
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5: Your first alert to a disabled vehicle causing some slowdowns in the eastbound side of I-26 at Piney Grove Road. This is going to be on the left side of the interstate, so traffic is being ushered to the right side of the interstate because of the slowdown being caused by this disabled vehicle. Again, that's the eastbound side of I-26 just after the Piney Grove exit. Rest of our roads looking good at this time. Hope you drive safely this morning and have a great day. From the WIS First Alert Traffic Center, I'm meteorologist Chandler Jordan.
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5: Good morning. A summer-like start to our Wednesday. Warm temperatures in the 70s, and it'll heat up this afternoon. Today's high temperature, 94. Factor in the humidity. It'll feel as hot as 100. The heat and humidity builds throughout the rest of this week. Saturday, Sunday, First Alert weather days continue, as feels-like temperatures during these afternoons will range anywhere from 105 to 108. So keep in mind, it'll continue to get hot this week, so try to stay cool out there. And I hope you have a great day. From the WIS First Alert Weather Center, I'm meteorologist Chandler Jordan.
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5: Not all screen time is created equal, and a new study out of Sweden is helping us understand this even better. So researchers followed more than 20,000 people over nearly 2 decades and determined that passive screen time, like sitting on the couch and watching television, raised someone's risk of dementia. But if they did something active, like reading, puzzles, or interacting with other people, this same group of people saw their risk of dementia drop. Just like you got to put the work in to keep your body in shape as you age, you basically have to do the same thing with your brain. A couple things I have found to help: working to learn something new every day, whatever it might be, challenging yourself in some way every day, and really importantly, staying socially active. Some days that means meeting friends in person. Other days, maybe an email, a text, or a phone call. Just stay engaged. I'm Dr. Sanjay Gupta, helping you live a better life.
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0: halfway through the week, but technically more than that because it is a holiday weekend. 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
1: We're always misplacing things. 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It's so ridiculous. If this actually worked, people would have been doing this for years. This is why I'm calling BS. We'll get into it in two songs. Midlands Morning Show with Kaylin and LB.

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1: There is a reason that I have a tracker on my car keys.
2: Right.
1: And it's because, theoretically, I would lose my head if it wasn't attached to my body.
2: Mm-hmm.
1: So things like my phone, my wallet, my keys, need to know where those are at all times, because otherwise they're going to be gone.
2: This is a common thing. It's a common thing, especially if you got children, right? Or animals. You're just, things just go missing.
1: My dogs have air tags.
2: That's right.
1: Just because I want to know where they are, you know?
2: I mean, look, we've got lots of stuff going on in our brain. So things go askew, right? Well, there's a new hack for this. They say the next time you can't find your keys, all you got to do is just say, keys, keys, keys, as you hunt. Are we serious right now?
1: That's not going to help anybody do anything.
2: This is what you think is going to be what helps me find this misplaced item?
1: Now, I will say, when I am leaving the house and I know where my keys are, I will do the Adam Sandler song, my phone, wallet,
2: that's
1: keys.
2: Different.
1: My phone, wallet, keys. So different.
2: So different because, like, look, I already know what I'm looking for.
1: Yes.
2: I don't need to sound like a madman just reciting keys, keys, keys while I'm trying to find them. I'm losing my brain.
1: I will say, I have implemented this strategy in a few other ways in life. Not with this, but like if I'm trying to remember somebody's name, what I'll do is I'll go through the alphabet and I'll sing the alphabet in my brain. And then I'll be like, oh,
2: all of that.
1: You're LB. But not with finding things.
2: In any other situation, this might work. I mean, look, I'm going to go home tonight. I'm just going to stand in my kitchen and be like, lottery, lottery, lottery. Let's see.
1: Money. Is that how we manifest things these days?
2: I'm just going to look at my stomach and be like, six pack, please.
1: Vacation,
2: like,
1: vacation, vacation.
2: Oh, my goodness. Don't you think if this worked, like if this had worked, my dad would have done this back in 1984. Like, this is not how this works. You can't just say the word and they magically appear. I'm calling such BS on this. Look, when this stuff goes on, you've got to quiet your brain.
1: Mm-hmm.
2: And you've got to like start, like, what I do now is I go, where's the least possible place for these to be? That's where they always are.
1: Yep.
2: Because you've already looked at all the places you think they're going to be.
1: The refrigerator.
2: Yeah, now you got to start looking at places that you're like, there's no way it would be here. And that's most likely where it is.
1: Inside your medicine cabinet?
2: Seriously.
1: Inside my Stanley cup?
2: Right.
1: Yeah.
2: Oh, my goodness. It's Midlands Morning Show. B106.7.
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5: Your first alert to a disabled vehicle causing some slowdowns in the eastbound side of I-26 at Piney Grove Road. This is going to be on the left side of the interstate, so traffic is being ushered to the right side of the interstate because of the slowdown being caused by this disabled vehicle. Again, that's the eastbound side of I-26 just after the Piney Grove exit. Rest of our roads looking good at this time. Hope you drive safely this morning and have a great day. From the WIS First Alert Traffic Center, I'm meteorologist Chandler Jordan.
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5: Morning, a summer-like start to our Wednesday. Warm temperatures in the 70s, and it'll heat up this afternoon. Today's high temperature, 94. Factor in the humidity, it'll feel as hot as 100. The heat and humidity builds throughout the rest of this week. Saturday, Sunday, First Alert weather days continue, as feels-like temperatures during these afternoons will range anywhere from 105 to 108. So keep in mind, it'll continue to get hot this week, so try to stay cool out there. And I hope you have a great day. From the WIS First Alert Weather Center, I'm meteorologist Chandler Jordan.
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15: A better life with Dr. Sanjay Gupta.
16: When we talk about how much exercise someone should get, current guidelines call for about 150 minutes of moderate intensity exercise or 75 minutes of vigorous intensity exercise every week. New study out of the UK makes a strong case for vigorous exercise if and when you can do it. Now, researchers determined that even little bursts of vigorous exercise can significantly reduce someone's risk of 8 different diseases: dementia, type 2 diabetes, fatty liver disease, chronic respiratory disease, chronic kidney disease, immune-mediated inflammatory diseases, major cardiovascular events, and atrial fibrillation. We're not talking about complicated training programs here. Just work with what you can into your everyday life. If you are breathless and unable to speak in complete sentences, then you've hit the mark. I'm Dr. Sanjay Gupta, helping you live a better life.
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1: It's time to be heard.
2: Y'all, it's hot out there.
3: Oh, my goodness.
2: Even this morning when I was walking the dogs, like really, really early.
3: Yeah.
2: Sweating.
3: Mm-hmm.
2: Yay.
3: Yeah, my AC in the afternoon, like you set it to a certain thing and my AC is like, I can't. Sorry.
2: Right.
3: It's not happening.
2: Right. I go home and maybe I just need to adjust my thermostat like in general, but I go home and when it's nap time, it's too uncomfortable for me to be able to lay down and take a nap. So I have to adjust it. But then to your point, it's like, I can't work this hard right now. And it never really gets to that point that I want it to be at. But this is truly the biggest argument in households across the country. I'm not even just saying right now, I'm saying in general, because temperature is such a personal thing.
3: Right.
2: So what is the AC sweet spot?
3: So there's two spots. There's the daytime spot and then there's the sleep spot. Okay. So daytime is around 72.
2: Okay.
3: And that feels good. Nighttime, our house turns into a meat locker. Okay.
2: Ours
3: because
2: does too.
3: Wifey's like, I've got to have it be basically icing on the windows before I can go to sleep. So we go around 66. And recently, 66. She's still waking up in the middle of the night going, it's too hot here.
2: Yeah.
3: Oof. So we could be headed into the 65, 64 range here before long.
2: We're not even in August yet.
3: And me and the dogs are just like, well, I guess we'll just get more covers. Like, it's crazy.
2: I'm pretty consistent with ours at home. During the day, AC stays at 70.
3: Yeah.
2: Cool enough to, you know, stay comfortable without feeling like I'm living in a freezer. Mm. But at night, again, to your point, it's a meat locker in my house. So it's down to 66 because both hubby and I sleep so much better when it's nice and when it's chilly. And if I wake up needing a blanket, that's how I know that I've got it set just right, truthfully. And there has been some times over the past few days where like I wake up and I'm a little bit warm and then I just got to stick my leg out and I'm good.
3: There you go.
2: It's like I got enough blanket to open air ratio.
3: Yes, that's the hack.
2: That it's good. So this is our Be Heard today. Again, everybody is so different because temperature is so personal. I know my mom likes it really cold. My stepdad is frozen out of the house every single summer. So that being said, what is your AC sweet spot? You can go ahead, chime in on Facebook at B1067. We're also taking your calls and your texts 803-796-2106.

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1: I swear the thermostat is one of those things that can make or break an entire household.
2: Seriously.
1: Like, I remember growing up, my mom would always yell at me, don't touch the thermostat. Mm-hmm. And now that I'm paying for the electric bill, I kind of get it, but also I like the ability to have control.
2: Yeah.
1: Having that control is amazing. Everybody has their number. Nobody wants to budge. For me, my AC sweet spot during the day is 70. It's cool enough that I'm comfortable getting ready or just lounging around the house, whatever that looks like. But once it's bedtime, completely different story. Gets cranked all the way down to 66 because I can't sleep if I'm hot. And if you're a dog owner, you know how this goes. When the dogs sleep with you, the body temperature that radiates from those things.
2: Yeah.
1: Wild.
2: Yeah, they're furnaces.
1: So that being said, I would much rather pile on another blanket in the middle of the night knowing I am too cold than wake up sweating every single day.
2: Yeah, it's easier to get warm than it is to get cool for some reason.
1: So our Be Heard today, we want to know, what is your AC sweet spot? You can go ahead and chime in on Facebook at B1067. You can also call or text us at 803-796-2106. And again, AC is personal. We've got so many people chiming in on this. Chris chimed in, got very specific, okay? Summer nights, 67. That's still too warm for me. Summer days, 72 to 74.
2: Yeah.
1: Winter nights, 60 with an electric blanket. That seems so cold.
2: Wow.
1: 60 with an electric blanket. And winter days, sunny, 69, overcast, 70.
2: Whew.
1: That's very, very specific. But you know what? I appreciate that. Morgan said 73, but my husband's answer is 69. We settle at 71 during the day and 69 at night.
2: Yeah. Listen, and the thing is, too, people understand, you've got those old school people that are like, when we're gone, the AC's off. Your AC works harder if you leave it off during the day and then try to crank it up at night. So that's why they say keep it around 72, 73. That way it's just consistent.
1: I think we briefly touched on this yesterday just in terms of the heat. So I have two friends that are in Europe right now. And they don't do AC there.
2: No.
1: And there's this heat wave that's going on. And then, you know, we off air briefly touched on how we've stayed in hotels or whatever that have had AC. And they're like, yeah, when you leave, make sure you turn off the AC.
2: No.
1: Absolutely not.
2: No.
1: You want me to sleep in the middle of the night? That baby's staying on all day long.
2: Sorry.
1: When my husband and I went on our honeymoon in Greece, they gave us the key cards. And the key card controlled the air conditioner. So you would have to put it into the little slot and that would keep the air conditioner running. Luckily, they gave us two. So one stayed in the slot and the other one came with us.
2: Seriously.
1: Samantha said it's the biggest argument. Or the biggest argument is what's for dinner, but we both like sub-zero temperatures.
2: Yeah.
1: Larry said 71 to 75, February through November. We only see about 2 months of winter at best anymore. Michelle said 72 year-round, which I guess I can appreciate.
2: It's a nice cozy, cozy temperature.
1: To me, it's a little bit warm, especially for this time of year. But I love the comment that we got from Lynette. She said, dang, y'all got some money.
2: Seriously.
1: Listen, I will save up to be able to be comfortable.
2: That's one
1: in
2: thing
1: the
2: I'll
1: summertime.
2: Spend on for
1: yeah.
2: sure.
1: This is our Be Heard today. Probably one of the biggest arguments across the country. Temperature. What is your AC sweet spot? We want to know. Chime in on Facebook, B1067, or call or text us so we can chat 803-796-2106.

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1: It's time to be heard on B106.7.
2: And I know, like, for you, you said 72 during the day, still warm.
3: Correct.
2: Here's the thing, though. And in my house, it feels that way, too, right? You're like, man, this feels kind of warm. Go outside for a little bit and then come back into that 72 and you're like, oh, this actually feels really good.
3: No, you're right. I'm talking about in the context, though, of like, so I come home from work and then I decide, you know what, I'm going to take a nap.
2: Yeah.
3: But my house is set at 72. It's too hot for me to be able to fall asleep in that temperature.
2: And I don't know how your house is working, but right now for us, because the sunlight, we have no trees blocking it. It just comes right at us. So I could have it set at 72 and in the afternoon, my house is still like 75.
3: Yeah. No, it's the same for us. And it's tricky, right?
2: Right.
3: This is truly the biggest conversation across the country because everybody is different. Temperature is such a personal thing. So what is your AC sweet spot? You know what? I love this message from Caroline. She chimed in on our Facebook page in Sumter. She said 69, but I tell everybody to bring a jacket or a blanket.
2: Yeah, there you go.
3: At least you're transparent about it, because I can tell you firsthand, every time my husband and I go home back to New York, I love going to my mom's house because my mom's house is always cool in the summertime. My in-laws' house, always like an oven.
2: Ugh.
3: My mother-in-law loves it hot.
2: I can't
3: do that.
2: I can't even concentrate.
3: To your point, when they're speaking another language, I'm worried about like, am I gonna roast in this house? And then I always have to pack accordingly, knowing that I'm staying with my mom, but also staying with them too. I love the transparency there about bringing a jacket or a blanket. I think that that's funny. Christine said 68 in the summer, 65 in the winter. Okay. Ashley said 68 night and day. Kelly said 70 year round. Jenny said, I'm from the north on the border of Canada. I like it at 68 or 69 in the summer, no higher than 70 in the winter. And then Allie said, as low as it will go.
2: Oh, gosh.
3: That light there is a meat locker. Ooh. Bianca said, if it wasn't so expensive, I'd probably go lower in this heat, but I keep it at 75. Last year, I managed with 78, but I can't stand sleeping in my own sweat.
2: 78?
3: 78 is too much.
2: Oh, my.
3: Too much. Jackie said, well, this is the one thing we have agreed on. 73 degrees in our house. And Gina said, I compromise at 74, but sometimes I will lower it to 72 and even 70 when it's super hot. My husband can put on a hoodie or something. I'm of a certain age and need to be able to sleep in a cool room.
2: If I kept the temperature at like 72 overnight, I would wake up with my wife probably strangling me.
3: Yeah.
2: Like, there's no way.
3: And this is a great way of wrapping it up. Again, we had that conversation earlier about actually when you keep it higher while you're not home and then you try to turn it down when you get home. Another Gina chimed in on our Facebook page in Elgin. She said, for the folks who turn it up while they're not home, do y'all not realize that your system has to work harder to cool down your house back down once you're back home? That uses more energy / electricity and defeats the purpose of turning it up higher. No offense, just saying.
2: No, it's absolutely correct.
3: I think that's just a good PSA for that this time of year. It's our Be Heard. We'll continue the conversation on our Facebook page at B1067. We want to know what your AC sweet spot is, especially during this heat.

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2: Heads up, several new South Carolina laws officially kick in today. Here are a few of the biggest changes. If you are planning to go fishing, there's a new limit on red drum or spot tail bass. You can also now keep one fish per person per day with a maximum of two per boat. Public high schools are also now required to have cardiac emergency plans in place. That means coaches must be trained in CPR and know how to use an AED, and AEDs must be placed at all athletic practices and games. There's also a new online safety law. Some social media companies will now have to report to the South Carolina Attorney General each year on what they're doing to protect kids on their platforms. Teachers will see some changes too as parts of the state's education reform package take effect. The goal is to make it easier to recruit and retain educators while updating certification and support programs. And finally, South Carolina's 211 helpline is getting a boost, making it easier for people to find resources for things like housing, food, healthcare, and other essential services. If you're planning to spend the 4th of July weekend out in the water, here's something you'll want to know. The South Carolina Department of Natural Resources is offering free boat safety inspections at public boat landings across the state, including Lake Murray. Officers will check to make sure you have all of your required safety equipment on board and that your boat and registration are up to date. The good news, if something is missing, you won't get a ticket during these inspections. Instead, they'll let you know it needs to be fixed before you head out on the water. With this being one of the busiest boating weekends of the year, it's a great way to make sure you're having a safe holiday on the lake. And finally, the Gamecocks are getting a new look starting today. Nike is officially the new outfitter for the University of South Carolina Athletics. The school is making the switch from Under Armour as part of a 10-year partnership that was approved by the Board of Trustees last year. The deal includes a $70 million retail allotment, $5 million in cash compensation, as well as $2.5 million in supplementary product allotment and a 15% royalty on net sales. Nike will now provide uniforms, shoes, and all other gear for all 21 Gamecock athletic programs. It's actually a homecoming of sorts. Nike was the school's outfitter before Under Armour took over back in 2007. That is three things you need to know here on the Midlands Morning Show with B106.7.
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5: Your first alert to a disabled vehicle causing some slowdowns in the eastbound side of I-26 at Piney Grove Road. This is going to be on the left side of the interstate, so traffic is being ushered to the right side of the interstate because of the slowdown being caused by this disabled vehicle. Again, that's the eastbound side of I-26 just after the Piney Grove exit. Rest of our roads looking good at this time. Hope you drive safely this morning and have a great day. From the WIS First Alert Traffic Center, I'm meteorologist Chandler Jordan. Good morning, a summer-like start to our Wednesday. Warm temperatures in the 70s, and it'll heat up this afternoon. Today's high temperature, 94. Factor in the humidity, it'll feel as hot as 100. The heat and humidity builds throughout the rest of this week. Saturday, Sunday, First Alert weather days continue, as feels-like temperatures during these afternoons will range anywhere from 105 to 108. So keep in mind, it'll continue to get hot this week, so try to stay cool out there. And I hope you have a great day. From the WIS First Alert Weather Center, I'm meteorologist Chandler Jordan.
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13: Everyone poops. It's not just the name of a classic potty training book. It's a universal truth. Even though everyone does it, almost no one wants to talk about it. Dr. Tricia Pasricha wants to change that. She's the author of a new book. It's called You've Been Pooping All Wrong. And she says there are three critical P's of pooping. The first is propulsion. Both the voluntary push you exert and the involuntary contractions that happen naturally within your body. Top line, when you feel the need to go, don't hold it. The second P is pliability, which refers to stool softness. The keys to this one are making sure you're drinking enough water and eating enough fiber.

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1: So yesterday was Social Media Day. 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
0: Yes.
1: It's kind of crazy, though. Some of the stats that I saw surrounding how much we use it every day and just how many people worldwide are actively using social media every day. We'll discuss in two songs. 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
1: All right, so yesterday was Social Media Day. Officially.
2: Officially.
1: I mean, isn't every day Social Media Day?
2: I mean, I don't think we... I think when they say Social Media Day, right. It's like the celebration of the thing. Yes, we do use social media on a daily basis as a society, but it's like the awareness months that we celebrate and Pride Month and Black History Month. It's a day to celebrate this thing.
1: Now, this was originally created in 2010 by Mashable to recognize social media's impact on bringing the world together. And you know what? I know that there are spaces where people get into arguments and there seems to be division because of social media. But I will say this, right? When I first got on Instagram, and I'm one of those people that like to share photos and you know, kind of, you know, treat that as my own little photo library, right?
2: Yes.
1: But what you realized as you're on something like Instagram and you're looking at pictures and now all of a sudden you're looking at pictures from around the world, you do get connected to people in other countries simply by following them and seeing the, you know, the pictures they share.
2: Correct.
1: So I do believe that social media in some cases does bring us closer together.
2: Oh, no, okay? I can agree with that. Although, I mean, to your point, there are a lot of negative sides of social media. But what I love about it is, to your point, it's a way of being able to stay connected to people that you wouldn't normally be able to connect with on a daily and or regular basis. My husband has a lot of family that lives in Europe, right. So I'm able to see what they do and what they're up to, and being able to, you know, see what some people who I was friends with in an earlier stage in life, not really necessarily as close with now, just to see how they're doing. It's just really great to be able to have that opportunity.
1: Yeah, and I've seen pictures of places in the world I didn't even know existed.
2: Yeah.
1: And I'm like, wow, that is absolutely beautiful. So I think it's cool that you get to see some spots that maybe you never knew about.
2: Exactly.
1: Right? So the average person spends 141 minutes a day on social media. Do you think this clocks for you, or are you like
2: 141 minutes a day?
1: That's a little over two hours.
2: I'm more.
1: Yeah, I'm way over
2: way
1: this.
2: Way more, yeah.
1: Yeah, I mean, 141 minutes, that's before bedtime for me. I mean, that's like, that's just me laying in my bed trying to sleep.
2: That's my downtime. Like, I use social media and, like, being on TikTok and being on Instagram as a way of unwinding at the end of the day.
1: Right.
2: And I know some people are like, that's doom scrolling. No, that's not what it is for me. It's just a way of, like, escaping my reality and, like, going and seeing pet videos and, you know, recipes. Maybe I want to make something for dinner or, you know... It's just something that doesn't require as much mental capacity for me. So I spend a lot of time on like TikTok and Instagram.
1: This stat blows my mind. There are over 8 billion people on this planet. 8 billion.
2: Yep.
1: Out of that, 5.4 billion people use social media in 2025.
2: Wow.
1: That is an incredible number. 84% of Americans say they've used YouTube, 71% of Americans have used Facebook, and 50% have used Instagram. No stats on TikTok. That is one of those platforms that is still growing. I know that there's not a lot of people there yet, but I think that thing continues to explode.
2: Yeah, I think TikTok is one of the bigger ones,
1: right.
2: But just because of how new it is to the world and all of the changes that we've seen in terms of who has owned TikTok over the past 2 years, that's probably why we don't have that much data yet.
1: Absolutely. So listen, yesterday was Social Media Day. It's not only to argue with people that you don't like and spy on people. There's actually some good things that come along with social media.
2: Absolutely.
1: So use it wisely. It's B106.7.
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5: Your first alert to a disabled vehicle causing some slowdowns in the eastbound side of I-26 at Piney Grove Road. This is going to be on the left side of the interstate, so traffic is being ushered to the right side of the interstate because of the slowdown being caused by this disabled vehicle. Again, that's the eastbound side of I-26 just after the Piney Grove exit. Rest of our roads looking good at this time. Hope you drive safely this morning and have a great day. From the WIS First Alert Traffic Center, I'm meteorologist Chandler Jordan.
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5: morning, a summer light start to our Wednesday. Warm temperatures in the 70s, and it'll heat up this afternoon. Today's high temperature 94. Factor in the humidity, it'll feel as hot as 100. The heat and humidity builds throughout the rest of this week. Saturday, Sunday, First Alert weather days continue, as feels like temperatures during these afternoons will range anywhere from 105 to 108. So keep in mind, it'll continue to get hot this week, so try to stay cool out there. And I hope you have a great day. From the WIS First Alert Weather Center, I'm meteorologist Chandler Jordan.
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7: A better life with Dr. Sanjay Gupta.
8: I'm feeling lucky to have my college-age kids home with me for a few weeks this summer. And one of the things I know we're going to be talking about, AI. I've started to use it more often at the hospital to get fresh takes on patient problems that I'm trying to solve. And for my girls, well, I know that they are navigating college now with these new powerful tools. Something, frankly, that you and I couldn't have even imagined when we were in school. But while it may be tempting to outsource your studying and your work to these large language models, I beg you not to. And that's because AI chatbots tend to reproduce what researchers call weird viewpoints. That's an acronym: Western, Educated, Industrialized, Rich, and Democratic. Look, AI isn't going away, and admittedly, it can be a really powerful tool, but you don't want it doing your thinking for you. I'm Dr. Sanjay Gupta, helping you live a better life.
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1: Okay, Becca in Orangeburg wrote in to us today, dealing with a work/friendship situation, okay? Says, hey, Kaylin and LB, I need your help because I feel like I'm in a situation that's about to explode either way. So I recently got a promotion at work that I'm really excited about. It's something I've been working towards for a long time, and I feel like it finally paid off. But here is the problem. My best friend at work also applied for the same position and did not get it. Now things are weird, like really weird. She congratulated me at first, but since then, she's been distant, short with me, and I overheard her telling somebody else that I only got it because I'm the boss's favorite, which honestly stung because I know how hard I worked for this. We used to eat lunch together every day, and now she started going without me. There's tension in every conversation, even when we're trying to act normal. I care about her, and I hate that this job is coming between us, but I also don't feel like I should shrink my accomplishment. So now I'm stuck wondering, do I try to talk it out and risk it getting worse, or do I give it time and hope that it blows over on its own?
2: I don't think there's going to be anything you're going to say that's going to make this a different situation.
1: I agree.
2: There are certain relationships, right? So best friends outside of work, they're not competing with you inside that workspace. This girl that is your best friend at work, you guys went up for the same promotion. Some people just can't handle this, right? That's what this comes down to. And this just goes to show you, yes, you were work acquaintances. Let's call it that. Because if you were truly friends, she wouldn't be acting this way.
1: I think that that's a really great way of putting it. I think that we as a society kind of just say, oh, we're friends. And friends is a very casual word that we're throwing around because friends wouldn't be mad at you over something like this. And I also have to remind myself of that sometimes. Yeah. It's like, that's my coworker who I'm friendly with, but I wouldn't say we're friends because it's not like, I'm curious to know what the relationship outside of work is, I guess.
2: It's a normal reaction. You both went for the same promotion. It's normal for her to feel disappointed that she didn't get it. Mm-hmm. But to add on to that, her telling other people that the only reason you got it was because of favoritism. Mm-hmm. Now we're in a different space. This isn't just a disappointment anymore. Now this is going into the jealousy and envy and all other kinds of places. So
1: first, the promotion is still the promotion, right?
2: Right.
1: You don't have to shrink that or downplay it or feel guilty about earning something that you worked hard
2: for
1: just because somebody else wanted that too. Yeah. I think that that happens all the time, and that part matters. But also, secondly, what we're seeing in this situation, I think, is pretty classic disappointment turning into resentment. Mm-hmm. And this happens in situations across the board, not necessarily just in a work environment. It doesn't necessarily mean that she's a bad friend, but it does mean that she's hurting and not handling it the healthiest way. The comments that she made about being the boss's favorite, again, pretty toxic in my eyes. That's the kind of talk that poisons things fast if it goes unchecked. I do think in this situation, giving it time can work, but only if the tension isn't actively growing.
2: Yeah.
1: If this is something that she's just going to keep, you know, letting bubble up and bubble up, then I don't think that that friendship is going to last.
2: Unfortunately.
1: Friendship in quotation marks again. This is our daily dilemma today. We're trying to help out Becca in Orangeburg. If you have thoughts, 803-796-2106. We'll also take your text messages, and you can also go ahead and chime in on Facebook with your answer at B1067.

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1: So I found myself in situations in the workplace where, not necessarily related to a promotion, but something happens. And I think to me, it's important to have a conversation to prevent that tension from happening further, right? Because at the end of the day, if you don't say something and you just keep getting annoyed and annoyed and annoyed, things are going to bubble up. And you gotta address the elephant in the room and the way that you're feeling before you can move on from some things. So if it were me, if I was in Becca's shoes here, this is our daily dilemma today, I would try having a simple, low-pressure conversation about it. Not to defend her or to prove anything, but just to call out what's happening. Something like, I've noticed things are different, and I just want to chat about it.
2: Well, it's unfortunate because Becca wrote us in, and she and her friend at work both went for the same promotion. Becca got it. At first, her friend, you know, congratulated her, but now her friend is talking smack, telling people behind her back she only got it because she's the boss's favorite. So before we go any further, I want to say this to Becca. One, congratulations.
1: Yes, okay? We didn't say that. Congrats.
2: Like, you earned this. Mm-hmm. Do not let this unfortunate situation take away from all the work and how you felt when you first were told that you got this promotion.
1: Yep.
2: She is stealing your thunder and your happiness because of this situation. Do not let that happen. I know that's easier said than done, but I just want to say, congrats, you earned this, okay?
1: For sure.
2: So she's hurting, all right? Yeah. This girl's hurting. She's jealous. You guys are work acquaintances. I don't know how deep the friendship goes outside of that building. I mean, do you guys hang out a lot outside of work, or is it just a work thing?
1: I wish we had more context there, because I could understand if you, for example,
2: going over to each other's houses and you know each other's friends and family and kids, like, that's different.
1: Yeah, you hang out all the time, but we don't have that information. This comment from Monica and Shandon is interesting. She said, I really think you should try to talk to her, but you've got to go into it knowing you can't control how she reacts. Losing out on a promotion is a big emotional hit, especially if she thought she had a real shot at it. That doesn't excuse her comments, but it does explain why she might keep acting distant or hurt. Mm-hmm. If you do talk to her, I'd keep it really focused on the friendship and not the job. Something like, I miss how things were between us, and I don't want to let this change our relationship. Then just listen. Don't try to fix it all in that moment, but sometimes people just need to hear, or excuse me, need to feel heard before they can move forward.
2: That's great advice.
1: Yeah, I agree. Destiny and Forest Acre says, I've lost a work friendship over something like this, and honestly, it faded on its own when we stopped forcing it. Sometimes space is the only thing that makes it clear whether a real friendship exists or if it's just convenience. Mm. And Jordan and Casey said, you can care about our feelings without dimming your own success. I would just acknowledge it, say you miss how things are, and leave the door open for her to talk when she's ready, which I think is fair because, again, people process things differently. Yeah. In life, like, again, this is one of those things where maybe she just needs a little bit of time and then she'll be able to get over it, and then things can go back to the way that they were. We're taking your comments now. It's our daily dilemma. You can chime in on Facebook, Appy 106.7. Also taking your calls and your texts at 803-796-2106.

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1: Got a lot of great comments rolling in part of our daily dilemma today. Again, quick recap. Becca wrote us in. She got a promotion at work, which is great. She's worked really, really hard for it. The caveat to that is that her work best friend also was eyeing that same promotion and is a little bit upset that, you know, Becca got the promotion instead of her, and now is going around saying that the only reason Becca got the promotion was because she's the boss's favorite. And she cares about this girl, but hates that the job is coming between the two of them. So she wants to know, do I try to talk it out with her and risk things getting worse? Or do I give it time and hope that it blows over? That's tough. A really great question. Mandy said, that sucks. I would have a private conversation with her about it first. If after you still hear things and feel tension, you got to cut her off. This is just one of those situations in life where someone shows you their true colors.
2: Yeah, and I think it can be simply this, like, look, hey, I'm so sorry that, you know, one of us, we both went for this and only one of us got it. That being said, if there's something that we need to talk about, let's do that. I don't want to hear how you feel from other people. I'm letting you know right now that I'm here for you to tell me how you're feeling. But please don't make this a, I got to hear it from other people when you say stuff.
1: Well, speaking of that, Tiffany chimed in and said, it sounds like it's escalating into an HR situation at this point. She's spreading gossip about you and how you got your position. And that's not okay. Me personally, I'd confront her, but protocol states that you got to go to higher ups and let them handle it.
2: Yeah, and it's unfortunate because, again, you are still buzzing off the fact that you got this promotion.
1: Yeah.
2: And this is dimming that light. And it's just, it sucks, right?
1: Let's wrap up the conversation with four comments, okay? Alicia chimed in on Facebook, said, she isn't your friend.
2: Yeah.
1: Devere chimed in on Facebook and said, sounds like she was never really your friend.
2: Mm-hmm.
1: Shannon said, friends clap for one another. She's not your friend.
2: Yeah.
1: And finally, Ashley said, she was never your friend to begin with.
2: I mean, tough to hear. But sometimes these moments reveal themselves, right?
1: Yes, this is our dilemma today. We're trying to help out Becca in Orangeburg. We'll continue the conversation on our Facebook page. You can chime in there at B1067.

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2: Heads up, several new South Carolina laws officially kick in today. Here are a few of the biggest changes. If you are planning to go fishing, there's a new limit on red drum or spot tail bass. You can also now keep one fish per person per day with a maximum of two per boat. Public high schools are also now required to have cardiac emergency plans in place. That means coaches must be trained in CPR and know how to use an AED, and AEDs must be placed at all athletic practices and games. There's also a new online safety law. Some social media companies will now have to report to the South Carolina Attorney General each year on what they're doing to protect kids on their platforms. Teachers will see some changes too as parts of the state's education reform package take effect. The goal is to make it easier to recruit and retain educators while updating certification and support programs. And finally, South Carolina's 211 helpline is getting a boost, making it easier for people to find resources for things like housing, food, healthcare, and other essential services. If you're planning to spend the 4th of July weekend out in the water, here's something you'll want to know. The South Carolina Department of Natural Resources is offering free boat safety inspections at public boat landings across the state, including Lake Murray. Officers will check to make sure you have all of your required safety equipment on board and that your boat and registration are up to date. The good news, if something is missing, you won't get a ticket during these inspections. Instead, they'll let you know it needs to be fixed before you head out on the water. With this being one of the busiest boating weekends of the year, it's a great way to make sure you're having a safe holiday on the lake. And finally, the Gamecocks are getting a new look starting today. Nike is officially the new outfitter for the University of South Carolina Athletics. The school is making the switch from Under Armour as part of a 10-year partnership that was approved by the Board of Trustees last year. The deal includes a $70 million retail allotment, $5 million in cash compensation, as well as $2.5 million in supplementary product allotment and a 15% royalty on net sales. Nike will now provide uniforms, shoes, and all other gear for all 21 Gamecock athletic programs. It's actually a homecoming of sorts. Nike was the school's outfitter before Under Armour took over back in 2007. That is three things you need to know here on the Midlands Morning Show with B106.7.
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5: Your first alert to a disabled vehicle causing some slowdowns in the eastbound side of I-26 at Piney Grove Road. This is going to be on the left side of the interstate, so traffic is being ushered to the right side of the interstate because of the slowdown being caused by this disabled vehicle. Again, that's the eastbound side of I-26 just after the Piney Grove exit. Rest of our roads looking good at this time. Hope you drive safely this morning and have a great day. From the WIS First Alert Traffic Center, I'm meteorologist Chandler Jordan. Good morning, a summer-like start to our Wednesday. Warm temperatures in the 70s, and it'll heat up this afternoon. Today's high temperature, 94. Factor in the humidity, it'll feel as hot as 100. The heat and humidity builds throughout the rest of this week. Saturday, Sunday, First Alert weather days continue, as feels-like temperatures during these afternoons will range anywhere from 105 to 108. So keep in mind, it'll continue to get hot this week, so try to stay cool out there. And I hope you have a great day. From the WIS First Alert Weather Center, I'm meteorologist Chandler Jordan.
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0: 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On this day, back in the day.
1: 63 years ago, back in 1963, the U.S. Post Office began using 5-digit zip codes. How did they know where anything was before then, right? They just...
2: Right? Just guess.
1: That really did kind of zero in the path for them, right? 47 years ago, back in 1979, the first ever Sony Walkman went on sale.
2: Wow.
1: I can't believe it was that early. I remember having, you know, the cassette one, and then they got into the CD space, and I got that one as well. But I had no idea that that was out back in 1979.
2: I think the last cassette tape that I owned was either Britney Spears or the Backstreet Boys Black and Blue album.
1: Crazy.
2: Yeah.
1: Man.
2: That sounds right.
1: 42 years ago, back in 1984, the very first PG-13 rating was created, and X rating became NC-17. The first PG-13 movie to hit theaters, I know Kaylin never saw this, but that's okay, it was Red Dawn with Patrick Swayze, and it was when the Russians had invaded America, and a bunch of teenagers in high school saved the day.
2: Yay.
1: I don't know why this was PG-13. I guess there was a little violence in there. I think this is kind of cool. 10 years ago, back in 2016, Lady Gaga finally got her driver's license at the tender young age of 30. Listen, this girl grew up in New York City, right? You don't have to have a car to get around in New York City.
2: No,
1: it doesn't surprise me that it took her till she was 30 years old to get her first driver's license. But that's all what I'm trying to say for anybody out there who hasn't got their driver's license yet. Look, Gaga didn't get it till she was 30.
2: Exactly.
1: So you're okay, all right?
2: It's okay.
1: It's all on the stay back in the day.
2: No timeline.

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1: Oh man, I love me some ice cream.
2: Yes.
1: But I will say, I have a hard time eating ice cream in the summer, which might surprise a lot of people. But it's something about the dairy and the heat that just makes my tummy churn. You know what I'm saying?
2: So it's actually eating it outside during summer, like to be going in somewhere and sitting down inside a restaurant.
1: Different.
2: Yeah.
1: But being outside eating ice cream, listen. There's just something weird about that. It was the same way when I lived back in New York. New York is a really big dairy state. And so at the state fair each year, they have the dairy building and they have little Dixie cups of milk that you can get for 25 cents. You can get regular milk or chocolate milk. And there was just something about drinking those during the summertime, being outside, just not appealing.
2: It just reminds me of one of my favorite scenes in Anchorman when he's walking down the street. It's hot and he's got milk and he's like, milk was a bad choice.
1: And that's what I think of. And it makes me nauseous to think about. But July is ice cream month.
2: Yeah.
1: Naturally, because it is summer and a lot of people are indulging in ice cream. And what I think is really interesting is, you know, ice cream is not one of those linear things that everybody has an opinion about. Some people really like chocolate ice cream.
2: Sure.
1: Some people really like vanilla ice cream. Some people have a really unique, specific go-to flavor. So a recent report used data from Google to determine the most popular ice cream flavors in every state. And some states went the classic route, others that more unique stuff. Examples. America's top five are strawberry, chocolate chip cookie dough, chocolate, and vanilla.
2: Sure.
1: Makes sense. Classic flavors. However, let's talk about South Carolina and neighboring states. Ours here is peach. North Carolina's is birthday cake. Georgia's is butter pecan.
2: Okay.
1: I will never forget the first time I had peach ice cream. And it was at the Peach Festival on the 4th of July. It was amazing.
2: Yeah, I can see that. And even butter pecan is something that I could get into.
1: But like, there is something to be said about having peach ice cream at the Peach Festival on the 4th of July.
2: I agree.
1: Like, that experience to me, I think, made my peach ice cream abilities more open. Like, I am more open to the idea of peach ice cream. And I think that there's a lot of people, I'm going to let the transplants know this because I don't know if it's known, South Carolina is more of a peach state than Georgia is.
2: Which is wild, because Georgia is, you know, that's their thing.
1: That's what they're known as, the peach state, but they're not. It's actually more South Carolina. So that being said, what's your favorite ice cream?
2: So I'll tell you this before I get into my favorite. The craziest flavor I've ever had, because I lived in Hawaii for 16 years, and pineapple is the big deal over there. Ooh, you go to the Dole pineapple place.
1: Dole Whip.
2: They have the pineapple flavored ice cream. And at first, the first taste, it messes with your brain a little bit because you're thinking to yourself, this is ice cold and pineapple is refreshing, but it's not what you expect.
1: Yeah.
2: And then you get into it. You're like, okay, I'm getting this now. But man, that threw me for a loop for a little while.
1: Okay.
2: I am a chocolate guy through and through. I also love coffee flavored ice cream.
1: Ooh.
2: Yes. Love me some coffee flavored ice cream.
1: So if I'm picking out of like the top five from America, I really do love me some vanilla ice cream.
2: As long as I got the syrup.
1: I can do a cookie dough. I love the cookie dough. I'm not a strawberry girl, so I've always found Neapolitan to be really strange. Like, I don't know why you're mixing flavors. Just keep them separated. But that being said, if we're talking like unique flavors, I love me a banana cream pie ice cream.
2: That does sound yummy.
1: Enjoy some ice cream this month. It is ice cream month, so you got to celebrate accordingly.
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5: Your first alert to a disabled vehicle causing some slowdowns in the eastbound side of I-26 at Piney Grove Road. This is going to be on the left side of the interstate, so traffic is being ushered to the right side of the interstate because of the slowdown being caused by this disabled vehicle. Again, that's the eastbound side of I-26 just after the Piney Grove exit. Rest of our roads looking good at this time. Hope you drive safely this morning and have a great day. From the WIS First Alert Traffic Center, I'm meteorologist Chandler Jordan.
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5: Good morning, a summer-like start to our Wednesday. Warm temperatures in the 70s, and it'll heat up this afternoon. Today's high temperature, 94. Factor in the humidity, it'll feel as hot as 100. The heat and humidity builds throughout the rest of this week. Saturday, Sunday, First Alert weather days continue, as feels-like temperatures during these afternoons will range anywhere from 105 to 108. So keep in mind, it'll continue to get hot this week, so try to stay cool out there. And I hope you have a great day. From the WIS First Alert Weather Center, I'm meteorologist Chandler Jordan.
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15: Everyone poops. It's not just the name of a classic potty training book. It's a universal truth. Even though everyone does it, almost no one wants to talk about it. Dr. Tricia Pasricha wants to change that. She's the author of a new book. It's called You've Been Pooping All Wrong. And she says there are three critical P's of pooping. The first is propulsion. Both the voluntary push you exert and the involuntary contractions that happen naturally within your body. Top line, when you feel the need to go, don't hold it. The second P is pliability, which refers to stool softness. The keys to this one are making sure you're drinking enough water and eating enough fiber. And the last P is for pelvic floor. If you can get your knees up above your waist while you're on the toilet, like on a stool or a garbage can or a stack of books even, that can make all the difference. I'm Dr. Sanjay Gupta, helping you live a better life.
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0: Morning Show with Kalen and LB on B106.7. And now, another inductee into the Stupid Criminal Hall of Fame.
1: Well, we head over the pond to Scotland, where a man is making headlines after asking the court for what might be the most unusual courtroom companion ever. His emotional support bearded dragon.
2: Oh, boy. Listen, some people it's dogs, some people it's cats, some people it's birds. Why not lizards?
1: 38-year-old Terry O'Shea was convicted of dangerous driving, but before beginning his required meetings with social workers, his lawyer told the court that Terry relies on his pet bearded dragon, Mishu, an emotional support animal. Now, Mishu is not to be confused with Mushu,
2: who is
1: the dragon in Mulan, played by Eddie Murphy, all right? Just so we understand, Mishu, not Mushu, okay?
2: Correct.
1: All right. Terry says, we don't go anywhere without each other, explaining that Mishu helps him be calm and prevents him from getting agitated in stressful situations.
2: I mean, yeah.
1: Whatever works for you, man.
2: Yeah, you do you.
1: Because of that request, the court has actually delayed sentencing while psychiatric reports are completed to determine whether Mishu should be allowed to attend the meetings. You know, it's really funny. The court clerk had to type that sentence.
2: Yes.
1: Case delayed, pending psychiatric evaluation, and possible lizard approval. This is somewhere in the document right now.
2: I'm sure it wasn't that specific, but yeah.
1: Where do we draw the line? I mean, today it's a bearded dragon. Tomorrow someone shows up with an emotional support goat named Kevin, and suddenly the courthouse also needs a petting zoo policy. Is that where we're headed?
2: Again, whatever. I'm not going to discriminate against the animal. If an animal helps you get through what you need to get through, and it's a flamingo or a bear,
1: you. A bear might be a whole other situation. But listen, 2026, is anything going to surprise us anymore?
2: No.
1: If Mishu gets approved, this might be the first bearded dragon with more court appearances than some lawyers. A lot of lawyers don't ever even end up in court. They do all this outside, right? But anyways, let's hope this guy does get approved. And then him and his lizard will be part of the Stupid Criminal Hall of Fame.

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1: This is one of those Would You Rather Wednesday questions for our social poll of the day that is going to annoy you. I know who you are as a person. And when I put these things head to head, you're like, why?
2: Yeah, you just do this to poke the tiger.
1: Yes. So would you rather have hiccups every day for the rest of your life? Or feel like you have to sneeze but be unable to for the rest of your life? Because both of those are really horrible.
2: Why are you so evil? I just like... These are the things that make me wonder if you're like an undercover serial killer. I just... God, hiccups are...
1: I'm not... So, okay. Hiccups for the rest of your life, I feel like, to me, is a better thing because you can control that.
2: Kind of, but this whole, like, the right on the verge of a sneeze that can never happen.
1: Is awful.
2: That just sounds like it would mentally break you.
1: Exactly. I think I would rather have hiccups.
2: I have to go with the hiccups.
1: Yeah. Some people would rather deal with the sneeze, though, I think. This is our social poll of the day today. Would you rather have hiccups every day for the rest of your life or feel like you have to sneeze but be unable to for the rest of your life? You can go ahead and tell us what you think on our Facebook page at B1067.

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0: B106.7 is the Midlands Morning Show with Kaylin and LB. It is Wednesday, which means Wet Nose Wednesdays. And yesterday, we got to meet one of the sweetest dogs. I mean, this dog was, he's 3 years old.
1: Yes.
0: So he's got so much energy going on. But man, he loves to play, but he also loves getting those ear rubs. He's such a sweetheart.
1: You know, I kind of describe my dogs the same way that I would describe Lucky.
0: Yeah.
1: As they have so much energy, but once they chill, they chill.
0: Oh, they want it. They want the snuggles too.
1: So that is Lucky. He is a 3-year-old Walker Hound mix available for adoption at Palmetto Lifeline. Has a really sad story. A few months ago, Lucky was brought in by a Good Samaritan after being found roaming in an area. He was very emancipated and had wounds on his legs. Lucky was microchipped, but his owner said he was just a hunting dog and never came to pick him up. And Lucky deserves to be a true family member. He's incredibly happy despite everything he's been through, always prancing around, wagging his tail. He's very sweet, very affectionate, doesn't have a mean bone in his body,
0: no.
1: Truthfully. Playful. Full of life, runs around the yard, just nose to the ground, taking in every scent like a true hunting dog. But again, has no mean bone in his body. He is big. He's silly, brings so many smiles.
0: Yeah, and he's wonderful with other dogs. And here's the thing.
1: Yes.
0: I can't rave about Palmetto Lifeline enough. They have taken this dog who was found in really bad shape and just he is a beautiful dog.
1: Yes.
0: They have completely brought him back, mm-hmm. Got him fed, got him taken care of, got him all the things. He's absolutely gorgeous.
1: Yes.
0: So again, this is the work they do.
1: Yeah. Lucky is currently living in Palmetto Lifeline shelter. He did just have a brief stint at a foster home and did great, you know, did great with kids.
0: Loves other dogs.
1: Loves other dogs. Yep. Cats. Not so much. Hunting dog, again. Right. But that being said, he has so much affection, loves toys, loves playing. Each day he gets better for him. You can learn more about Lucky and how lucky you would be to bring him into your family or foster him, because fostering is also a great option. 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

Hope you're enjoying your Wednesday so far. It's Kaylin here on B106.7. I know a way for you to enjoy your Wednesday that much more. It's a Win It Wednesday, your chance to win some tickets to the Columbia Fireflies game Saturday or Sunday. A family four-pack could be yours. 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

I remember growing up, my mom was always like, Kaylin, don't touch the thermostat. It's what it's at, and you can't change it. Put on a sweatshirt if you're cold. Take some clothes off if you're hot. That being said, temperature, it's such a personal thing, so our be heard for today. What is your air conditioning sweet spot, especially with this heat? Chime in on Facebook at B1067.

I think one of the most iconic parts about the 4th of July each and every year is the Lexington County Peach Festival in Gilbert. It's B106.7. There was some conversations back a few months ago that the Peach Festival was going to be canceled because it is the anniversary of America 250. The organizers wanted to go celebrate that, but it is back on this year, so if you want to learn more details about the Lexington County Peach Festival this 4th of July, you can find all the

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For Lisa and Chapin, it's Christina Perry on B.

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hope you're enjoying your Wednesday workday so far. It's Kaylin here on B106.7. We got Madonna on the way this hour, Benson Boone, Britney Spears, and the All-American Rejects. Right now, it's Smiles.

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His story, really sad, and just makes me want to find a home for him that much more. You can learn all about him right now at B106FM.com. Yeah.

our conversation about air conditioning this morning went viral because everybody has their own opinions on the perfect air conditioning temperature, especially in this heat. What is yours? Chime in on Facebook.

James in West Columbia chimed in on our Be Heard for today and said 73 is the perfect air conditioning temperature for him. He said anything lower, and I'm grabbing a hoodie in July, and I shouldn't have to do that. What is your AC sweet spot? Chime in on our Facebook page. 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

Well, my friend, we're another day closer to your holiday weekend, America's 250th birthday. It's Kaylin here on B106.7. We got Katy Perry on the way with a 4th of July favorite, Shaboozey, Sabrina Carpenter, and Matchbox 20 right now. It's Sia.

You know, it's crazy to think about it, but back to school season is going to be here before we know it. And it's no secret, everything is expensive these days, let alone school supplies. So many families here in the Midlands have really come to this financial challenge of getting the supplies for their kids. That's why we have teamed up with the Palmetto Project and WIS News 10 for the annual school supply drive. 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

0: So I used to say that Thursdays was our favorite day of the week here on B106.7. I think we can now agree that it's Wednesdays because of our Wet Nose Wednesday, but Thursday still plays that close second, and that's because it's our Throwback Thursday Throwdown. It returns tomorrow morning on the Midlands Morning Show. 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

I hope you're enjoying your Wednesday workday so far. It's Kaylin here on B106.7. A little reminder, it's a Win It Wednesday, your chance to win Fireflies tickets for the game on the 4th of July or on Sunday. 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

All right, my friend, the time has come for me to leave, but we'll be back at it again tomorrow morning on the Midlands Morning Show. It's Caitlin here on B106.7. I'm going to go take a nap. That's my plans. I'm tired. I'll catch you back here tomorrow morning.

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0: Everyone, have those sunglasses, and also hopefully your AC is running properly, because we have temperatures for today warming into the mid-90s, but with that humidity factored in, it could feel like near 100. So it is going to be another hot and humid afternoon, definitely feeling like summer. Temperatures dropping back just into the low to mid-70s for tonight, and tomorrow the heat climbs into the upper 90s, so those heat index values climbing even higher. Triple-digit heat likely the next several days, especially this week, when it could feel as hot as 105 or even 107 on Sunday. I'm meteorologist Sandra Brogan and the WIS Weather Center.
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1: Yes, because we host Wet Nose Wednesdays with our friends at Palmetto Lifeline. Today, we are featuring a hunting dog who has the biggest heart, has a lot of energy, has all of the snuggles. His name is Lucky, and tomorrow morning on the show, we learned something about Lucky that just irritates the both of us to no end, and we have to talk about it.
0: Yeah.
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0: Right.
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5: Quick check on the traffic. We have a couple accidents. I-26 eastbound at South Carolina, exit 136. I-20 eastbound at Spears Creek Church Road, exit 82. And stop and go traffic. I-26 westbound between exits 108A and 107B.
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19: A Better Life with Dr. Sanjay Gupta.
20: As someone who's been married nearly 25 years, I'll tell you, there's a lot of great things about having a spouse. And according to a new study out of the University of Miami Health System, marriage might even be linked to a lower risk of cancer. Why? Well, the researchers said people who are married are less likely to engage in risky behavior. They're more likely to get a nudge to go to regular preventive medicine appointments and screenings. And they have a partner to share the load of family obligations, household chores, and finances. No one is saying you should get married in the pursuit of better health. But if you are single, how can you build a strong support system to maybe get some of these same benefits? Do your own research, find out what's important, and then hold members of your squad accountable and let them hold you accountable as well. That can provide a lot of support. I'm Dr. Sanjay Gupta. helping you live a better life.
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14: 106.7 weather. Hey, good Wednesday afternoon, everyone. Have those sunglasses, and also hopefully your AC is running properly, because we have temperatures for today warming into the mid-90s, but with that humidity factored in, it could feel like near 100. So it is going to be another hot and humid afternoon. Definitely feeling like summer. Temperatures dropping back just into the low to mid-70s for tonight. And tomorrow, the heat climbs into the upper 90s. So those heat index values climbing even higher. Triple-digit heat likely the next several days, especially this weekend, when it could feel as hot as 105 or even 107 on Sunday. Meteorologist Sandra Brogan and the WIS Weather Center.
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0: B106.7 is the Midlands Morning Show with Kaylin and LB. One thing we all have, names.
1: We do, and some names are better than others. Mm. I think that we can all collectively agree. If your name is Karen, we're going to be thinking about the fact that your name is Karen. Right. We'll talk more about Karens and other names that people make assumptions about coming up tomorrow morning on the show. We'll see you then.

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1: Well, this morning's Daily Dilemma, all about, you know what? Sometimes when you're at work, you have work friends.
0: Yes, but friend is the word that we got to be careful with using.
1: So Becca wrote us in, her and her work friend were up for the same promotion. Becca got the promotion. Initially, her friend congratulated her. Since then, the friend has been talking smack behind her back, saying the only reason why she got the promotion instead of her was because she's her boss's favorite. Mm. All kinds of drama going on.
0: Yep,
1: now.
0: And you can go ahead and chime in with your thoughts on our Facebook page, @B1067.

0: everyone. Have those sunglasses, and also hopefully your AC is running properly, because we have temperatures for today warming into the mid-90s, but with that humidity factored in, it could feel like near 100. So it is going to be another hot and humid afternoon. Definitely feeling like summer. Temperatures dropping back just into the low to mid-70s for tonight, and tomorrow the heat climbs into the upper 90s, so those heat index values climbing even higher. Triple-digit heat likely the next several days, especially this weekend, when it could feel as hot as 105 or even 107 on Sunday. I'm meteorologist Sandra Brogan and the WIS Weather Center.
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0: B106.7 is the Midlands Morning Show with Kaylin and LB. Yes, Wednesday, which means Win It Wednesday, and nothing better for the 4th of July than baseball and hot dogs.
1: Yes, the Columbia Fireflies are playing at Segra Park this weekend. We got your chance to win tickets to the game on the 4th of July and or on Sunday. So if you go ahead and find us on Facebook and on Instagram, you can follow the instructions in the post to go in the running to win a family four pack.

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0: 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Tomorrow is Thursday, which means Throwback Thursday Throwdown.
1: Yes, and our theme for tomorrow, naturally related to the 4th of July, songs about America.
0: Ooh.
1: I decided to pick a song that I know a lot of people love. A lot of people sing it on the 4th of July. I'm talking Tom Petty and the Heartbreakers, American Girl.
0: What a great track. Of course, you can't think of anything America, 4th of July, anything like that without this song. I'm talking about The Boss, Bruce Springsteen, Born in the USA.
1: 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Yeah.

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10: If I were to ask you what makes for a good night's sleep, you'd probably say a dark, quiet room, not too many things on your mind. But every night when you go to get some Z's, how often do you really think about the temperature in your bedroom? Temperature may be one of the most underappreciated factors in sleep. That's according to the Senior Vice President of Research and Scientific Affairs at the National Sleep Foundation. We often hear about lights and screens and stress, but even modest changes in temperature and airflow can influence both how quickly you fall asleep and how deeply you stay asleep. Most experts will recommend a room temperature of 60 to 67 degrees Fahrenheit. You might also experiment with your sheets and what you actually wear to bed. Play around a bit and see what improves your sleep. You might be delightfully surprised. I'm Dr. Sanjay Gupta, helping you live a better life.
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3: weather. Hey, good Wednesday afternoon, everyone. Have those sunglasses, and also hopefully your AC is running properly, because we have temperatures for today warming into the mid-90s, but with that humidity factored in, it could feel like near 100. So it is going to be another hot and humid afternoon. Definitely feeling like summer. Temperatures dropping back just into the low to mid-70s for tonight. And tomorrow, the heat climbs into the upper 90s. So those heat index values climbing even higher. Triple-digit heat likely the next several days, especially this weekend, when it could feel as hot as 105 or even 107 on Sunday. Meteorologist Sandra Brogan and the WIS Weather Center.
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1: Yes, the 4th of July coming up this weekend. What is the one food that instantly says 4th of July to you?
0: Ooh. So is it dessert or just any kind of food?
1: It can be both. Mine particularly is a dessert, and for some people, this might be a hot take, but I'm a big believer 4th of July screams apple pie.
0: America.
1: America. We'll talk more about that and my thoughts on that coming up tomorrow morning on the show. We'll see you then.

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